0: Yo, B.
1: So I'm jamming, right? And I see her in the background. I'm like.
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3: Oh, I don't want, I don't need, I can't stand no minute man. 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

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How long have you been seeing her? 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